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Texas, there's an old-fashioned barbershop pole that still spins and shows its colors. 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

925 The Ranch, all Texas, all red dirt, all the time. Good morning, rise and shine. Busy weekends. This weekend, we got Western Heritage. Next weekend, Railhead Fest in Baird. Big time bass. It's going to be a lot of fun. Stick around. Right now, it's Ryan Bingham on 925 The Ranch. We're on the south side of heaven. Yes, we are.

0: 92.5 The Ranch, all Texas, all red dirt all the time. It is profitable if you win it. 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Oh, that's their Facebook. 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

0: 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And
1: based on the legislation that Congress passes, so we weigh in with that and try to make sure it's regulation that doesn't suppress economic activity, allows our banks to best serve our communities and try to keep our communities thriving and our customers economically healthy.
2: He was there as the House Ag Committee last Thursday marked up their version of the Farm Bill. What's he watching?
1: Well, we think there are a number of good provisions. It's pretty good policy in many ways. There are some provisions, you know, that are controversial that we're not weighing in on, which kind of consumed the debate that, you know, went for 8 hours or more yesterday. But in terms of the farm safety net, you know, we appreciate that they raise commodity reference prices 10 to 20%. They strengthen the crop insurance program. That's a very important program. One of the things that bankers tell us is that whatever happens in the farm bill, make sure they don't cut the funding for crop insurance. And the reason that's so important is because when you have a major disaster or failure of crops, that you have to have the ability, if you've taken out loans, and most farmers do, you know, from their banker, their lender, then they need to be able to repay their loans. So crop insurance allows them to repay their loans. And regulators, when they come in to examine banks, they make sure that banks making ag loans have crop insurance in place for their customers so that the assets of the bank are also protected in that way. So it helps both farmers and lenders. And also the Farm Bill has a number of guaranteed loan programs from USDA that bankers use both for farm lending and also rural development lending. In the farm loan area, we were very interested in trying to get an increase in the amount of a loan, the limit on the loan that a farmer can borrow. With the inflation and high input costs, it's more expensive to operate a farm these days, so you have to have more operating capital. And also, if you're trying to buy land, then the land prices have gone up dramatically over the last decade, and including in recent years. So we urge Congress to raise these loan limits. They're about a little over $2 million for guaranteed loans for farmers. And the House Ag Committee bill did raise them basically to $3.5 million for real estate loans and $3 million for ag operating loans.
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Kevin Fowler, everything's better with beer. Amen, brother. I love that. Keeping it going. This is Jake Bush. Her way ain't the highway on 92.5 The Ranch.

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1: 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Pistoleros and bartenders and bartendresses. 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

Caleb Young, 92.5 The Ranch, all Texas, all red dirt, all the time. 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Here's a look at your Abilene Big Country weather. Today, sunny and a high temperature of 84. Tonight, partly cloudy with an overnight low of 64 degrees. Saturday, sunshine and 91. Sunday, 40% chance of showers and thunderstorms and a temperature high of 90. Monday, clearing and a high of 83. And that's a look at your Abilene Big Country weather. 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

0: they have made abundantly clear they don't want the grizzly bears there. But here's a case where Washington, D.C. knows better than Washington State, and they're going to bring them anyway. They've made the decision. They're moving forward, and no matter what anybody does, they're going to make this happen. So I'm very, very disappointed in the services for not listening to my constituents, and so we're taking action to try to prevent this. We can stop some of it, but I think they're going to come through with some of those airdrops. Some of those flying bears are going to be landing in Okanagan County sometime this summer.
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It's Rudy Fearless Fernandez, and I need you to go get acquainted with our Facebook page. 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
1: Oh, golly, I like that. Johnny Dan, Texan by the grace of God. I love that song. All right, so here goes. 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Yeah. Compliments of us. Yeah. News.

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1: From the Kirby C Newsroom, I'm David Bacon. Back in 1985, a few local cowboys formed teams to compete in authentic ranch activities that involved a scoring system used to determine who was the best working ranch. It was an event that not only challenged the participants, but drew a crowd and established a way to support a local charity. It became what is now known as the Western Heritage Classic. As the event began to grow, organizers set a goal to build a prestigious event that would preserve Western Heritage traditions. Activities during the annual event are designed to embody the essence of cowboy lifestyle and history. Everything that happens this weekend during the three-day event ties back to the cowboy heritage and the way it was back on the ranch generations ago. Today, the Western Heritage Classic here in Abilene is recognized internationally. Held on the grounds of the Taylor County Expo Center this weekend, the event showcases the ranch rodeo, though it offers many other activities that feature Western interests. From the Kirby C Newsroom, I'm David Payton.
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92.5 The Ranch. All Texas, all Red Dirt, all the time with Rudy Fearless Fernandez. And I love partying with this guy. His name is Kevin Fowler. Ain't drinking anymore. Hell, he ain't drinking any less either. I know that for a fact. He keeps writing them beer songs. Yeah.

0: Daryl Perry. If you know, you know, and that's what I'm talking about. Had Daryl Perry in the studio, what, about a week ago, 2 weeks ago? And I asked him if there was a woman in his life, because I swore there had to have been a woman in his life, because the song, If You Know, You Know, you know you got a wife or you got a girlfriend that's kind of got a pretty good grip on you when, if you know, you know, because if you know, you know what I'm talking about. If you're related, you know, if you're in a relationship, you know. All right. So Daryl Perry says, no, I'm not in a relationship. As a matter of fact, he said, yeah, I wasn't in one when I wrote the song, but it did come from a relationship that I had been in. So if you know, you know. I told him, I said, she taught you well, boy.
1: From the KRBC Newsroom, I'm David Bacon. Back in 1985, a few local cowboys formed teams to compete in authentic ranch activities that involved a scoring system used to determine who was the best working ranch. It was an event that not only challenged the participants, but drew a crowd and established a way to support a local charity. It became what is now known as the Western Heritage Classic. As the event began to grow, organizers set a goal to build a prestigious event that would preserve Western Heritage traditions. Activities during the annual event are designed to embody the essence of cowboy lifestyle and history. Everything that happens this weekend during the three-day event ties back to the cowboy heritage and the way it was back on the ranch generations ago. Today, the Western Heritage Classic here in Abilene is recognized internationally. Held on the grounds of the Taylor County Expo Center this weekend, the event showcases the ranch rodeo, though it offers many other activities that feature Western interests. From the KRBC Newsroom, I'm David Payne.
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3: 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And we go to Congress and regulators and try to pitch our policy interests to them that we feel would be best for community banks. And we also, discuss the regulations that regulators write based on the legislation the Congress passes. So we weigh in with that and try to make sure it's regulation that doesn't suppress economic activity, allows our banks to best serve our communities and try to keep our communities thriving and our customers economically healthy.
4: He was there as the House Ag Committee last Thursday marked up their version of the Farm Bill. What's he watching?
3: Well, we think there are a number of good provisions. It's pretty good policy in many ways. There are some provisions, that are controversial that we're not weighing in on, which kind of consumed the debate that, went for 8 hours or more yesterday. But in terms of the farm safety net, we appreciate that they raise commodity reference prices 10 to 20%. They strengthen the crop insurance program. That's a very important program. One of the things that bankers tell us is that whatever happens in the farm bill, make sure they don't cut the funding for crop insurance. And the reason that's so important is because when you have a major disaster or failure of crops, that you have to have the ability, if you've taken out loans, and most farmers do, from their banker, their lender, then they need to be able to repay their loans. So crop insurance allows them to repay their loans. And regulators, when they come in to examine banks, they make sure that banks making ag loans have crop insurance in place for their customers so that the assets of the bank are also protected in that way. So it helps both farmers and lenders. And also the farm bill has a number of guaranteed loan programs from USDA that bankers use both for farm lending and also rural development lending. In the farm loan area, we were very interested in trying to get an increase in the amount of a loan, the limit on the loan that a farmer can borrow with the inflation and high input costs. It's more expensive to operate a farm these days, so you have to have more operating capital. And also, if you're trying to buy land, then the land prices have gone up dramatically over the last decade and including in recent years. So we urge Congress to raise

0: 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They're about a little over $2 million for guaranteed loans for farmers. And the House Ag Committee bill did raise them basically to $3.5 million for real estate loans and $3 million for ag operating loans.
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too. 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I'm Rudy Fearless Fernandez. 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

0: Here's a look at your Abilene Big Country weather. Today, sunny and a high temperature of 84. Tonight, partly cloudy with an overnight low of 64 degrees. Saturday, sunshine and 91. Sunday, 40% chance of showers and thunderstorms and a temperature high of 90. Monday, clearing and a high of 83. And that's a look at your Abilene Big Country weather.
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925 The Ranch, all Texas, all Red Dirt, all the time. Come out to the Western Heritage Classic, and you're going, where are we going to find you, Fernandez? You and Chaz. Me and Chaz are going to be hanging out at the Bush Light Bar and Lounge, which is set up right across from the stage. And, oh, yeah, we got a great show that's going to be taking place tomorrow night. Jake Hooker and the Outsiders at the Bush Light Bar and Lounge. We'll be there. I hope you're going to be there, too. And just wear some comfortable walking boots and dancing boots. And let's get ranch ready, because this is a Western Heritage all about ranches. By the way, the rodeo tonight is 10 ranches competing to be the number one ranch. 10 ranches, 5 different events. It starts at 8 p.m. tonight. We'll be out there this afternoon.

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0: 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It's an evening of nothing but the hits.
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0: 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Live in Abilene on July 17th. Rudy Fearless Fernandez here, and Smoothie King just stepped it up big time. You gotta try the new Egg Clouds. 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Of course, I still look forward to my favorite smoothies, smoothie bowls, and protein boxes that keep me going strong. Like I always say, Smoothie King, eat right, feel great, and stay in shape. 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
0: 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It's an evening of nothing but the hits.
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0: 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It's an evening of nothing but the hits.
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0: raise commodity reference prices 10 to 20%. They strengthen the crop insurance program. That's a very important program. One of the things that bankers tell us is that whatever happens in the farm bill, make sure they don't cut the funding for crop insurance. And the reason that's so important is because when you have a major disaster or failure of crops, that you have to have the ability, if you've taken out loans, and most farmers do, you know, from their banker, their lender, then they need to be able to repay their loans. So crop insurance allows them to repay their loans. And regulators, when they come in to examine banks, they make sure that banks making ag loans have crop insurance in place for their customers so that the assets of the bank are also protected in that way. So it helps both farmers and lenders. And also the Farm Bill has a number of guaranteed loan programs from USDA that bankers use both for farm lending and also rural development lending. In the farm loan area, we were very interested in trying to get an increase in the amount of a loan, the limit on the loan that a farmer can borrow. With the inflation and high input costs, it's more expensive to operate a farm these days, so you have to have more operating capital. And also, if you're trying to buy land, then the land prices have gone up dramatically over the last decade, and including in recent years. So we urge Congress to raise these loan limits. They're about a little over $2 million for guaranteed loans for farmers. And the House Ag Committee bill did raise them basically to $3.5 million for real estate loans and $3 million for ag operating loans.
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0: 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Of course, I still look forward to my favorite smoothies, smoothie bowls, and protein boxes that keep me going strong. 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
0: 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Live in Abilene on July 17th. 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
1: Here's a look at your Abilene Big Country weather. Tonight, partly cloudy with an overnight low of 64 degrees. Saturday, sunshine and 91. Sunday, 40% chance of showers and thunderstorms and a temperature high of 90. Monday, clearing and a high of 83. And that's a look at your Abilene Big Country weather.

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1: There's an open invitation at the Fates door. 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
0: 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Maybe it was a misunderstanding, or maybe tequila made you do it.
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Kevin Fowler. 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In every honky-tonk town in San Antonio. 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

The Ranch, good afternoon to you and yours. Chaz stepping in. The Afternoon Buzz and Western Heritage Classic weekend is on officially. In fact, we're going to be checking in with Rudy later on this afternoon. The Busch Lights Bar and Lounge. That's pretty much where I'm going to be hanging all the whole time, man. More coming up. It's Reckless Kelly.

0: There's some Trevor Underwood for you on 92.5 The Ranch. All Texas, all red dirt, all the time. And Western Heritage Classic is on this weekend. The parade kicked things off yesterday. And today, the festivities continue. As a matter of fact, tonight, 8 o'clock, you've got the Ranch Rodeo. 10 of the most iconic ranches facing off in 5 different events based off of true ranch work. These dudes, man, they know how to do it. That's going to be a lot of fun to check that out. Tomorrow, don't forget the matched horse race finals at 4 o'clock. And while you're out at Western Heritage Classic, make sure you stop by the Busch Light Bar and Lounge. 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We've got all the details on our app or 925theranch.com. And, of course, Rudy's going to be hanging out there. We're going to be checking in with him. As a matter of fact, less than an hour away from that. We'll take a break now. Come back with Cody Johnson, Josh Weathers, Whiskey Myers, and more on 92.5 The Ranch.
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0: Josh Weathers on 92.5 The Ranch, all Texas, all Red Dirt all the time. Whiskey Myers back there, as well as Chuck Weimer and Brandy Balin and their little whiskey tune, You and Whiskey. I think there's a theme going on here. I might need to get some whiskey and a lottery ticket. Chaz with you, the afternoon buzz. Western Heritage Classic is on. Don't forget to swing by the Bush Light Bar and Lounge. That is open as we speak until 10 o'clock tonight. Going to be open again tomorrow from 10 a.m. to 10 p.m. Again, that's the Bush Light Bar and Lounge out at Western Heritage Classic. This is going to be a lot of fun. Hope to see your smiling faces out there. And if you are out at Western Heritage Classic, make sure you stop by the Bush Light Bar and Lounge and say howdy. Don't forget, tomorrow is the Matched Horse Race Finals, the world's fastest horses facing off head-to-head racing, and you get the concert and dance also going on tomorrow with Jake Hooker and the Outsiders right in front of the Bush Light Bar and Lounge. 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

Kevin Fallon. 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

0: chat, neighbors and friends, Rudy Fearless Fernandez, and yes, it is officially open. 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Come on out, party with us, and have a good time. We're gonna enjoy responsibly. How about this? 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No, they got a dummy steer. What else we got going on? The Chuck Wagon Cook-Off, the Ranch Horse Sale, even the Ranch Horse Races. Oh, those are so phenomenal. You got to check it out. 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And, you know, with Mother's Day here this weekend, you got to think about this. Have you gotten Mama something? Well, come out here. They got purses. They got jewelry. 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If Mama rides, you can get her a new tack and saddle. Come on out. 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
1: Well, it's beautiful out there, sunny and 75, almost a little chilly in the shade. Now, let's get a read on the inside of your car. It is hot. You've only been parked a short time and it's already 99 degrees in there. 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

0: Roberts, Rudy Fearless Fernandez on the Ranch 92.5. And thank you very much, Chaz McGuire, for letting me hop in here on the afternoon buzz. 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

Caleb Young on your Friday afternoon. This is the Afternoon Buzz on 92.5 The Ranch, all Texas, all red dirt all the time. Got some Hayden Haddock on the way, Turnpike Troubadours. We do some Band of Heathens, plus checking in with Rudy Fearless Fernandez out at the Western Heritage Classic. It's all coming up right now. Pat Green is on 92.5 The Ranch.

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92.5 The Ranch, all Texas, all Red Dirt, all the time. 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Michelob Ultra presents the Western Heritage Classic Taylor County Expo Center. 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Don't forget, Busch Light Bar and Lounge is open from 10 a.m. to 10 p.m. And remember to enjoy responsibly. The bar is open! The bar is open! We like to have a lot of fun. Also, the best part of it is I love the Chuck Wagon Cook-Off because you're going to eat something good out here. Plus, we got the Ranch Rodeo Trade Show, the Ranch Horse Sale. And let's talk about this. The little guys, the little cowboys, the little cowgirls got their own stick horse rodeo and steer roping. That's really got me because I was like, what? The kiddos got that going on? Yeah, there's a lot going on, and they're even going to have the ranch horse races. So come on out. Check it all happening right here at Taylor County Expo Center. 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

0: From the KBC Newsroom, I'm David Bacon. Back in 1985, a few local cowboys formed teams to compete in authentic ranch activities that involved a scoring system used to determine who was the best working ranch. It was an event that not only challenged the participants, but drew a crowd and established a way to support a local charity. It became what is now known as the Western Heritage Classic. As the event began to grow, organizers set a goal to build a prestigious event that would preserve Western Heritage traditions. Activities during the annual event are designed to embody the essence of cowboy lifestyle and history. Everything that happens this weekend during the three-day event ties back to the cowboy heritage and the way it was back on the ranch generations ago. Today, the Western Heritage Classic here in Abilene is recognized internationally. Held on the grounds of the Taylor County Expo Center this weekend, the event showcases the ranch rodeo, though it offers many other activities that feature Western interests. From the KBC Newsroom, I'm David Payton.
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2: 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Cowboys and cowgirls, come as you are. 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

big thank you goes out to Chaz McGuire for letting us hang out with him here on the ranch, 92.5. All Texas, all Red Dirt, all the time. And Michelob Ultra presents the Western Heritage Classic. 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Here's a look at your Abilene Big Country weather. Tonight, partly cloudy with an overnight low of 64 degrees. Saturday, sunshine and 91. Sunday, 40% chance of showers and thunderstorms and a temperature high of 90. Monday, clearing and a high of 83. And that's a look at your Abilene Big Country weather.

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5: 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It is hot. 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It only takes

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